we go back to the moment that time began, we can say that space began at the same moment. Time did not exist before the universe itself existed.

So asking the question, what happened just before time began, is like asking, where was the universe before it began?

Perhaps, perhaps, perhaps. Perhaps, perhaps, perhaps. Perhaps. Perhaps. Perhaps. Estás escuchando El Tranvía Musical.